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0: It's rodeo time. The 7th annual Santa Ynez Days Rodeo is coming June 20th and 21st. This two-day PRCA-sanctioned rodeo features over $100,000 in added money and attracts some of the top cowboys and cowgirls in the business, all competing for a shot at qualifying for the National Finals Rodeo in Las Vegas. 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
7: You know, I watched a video the other day about kids getting landlines at home. We haven't had a landline in my house in I can't even tell you how long. But seeing these parents about my age being teleported back to their own childhoods, a simpler time before screens, was really powerful. And as for the kids, they sat and had conversations with their grandparents without multitasking or being distracted by a screen. I thought this was a great way to have kids stay in touch with family members and friends without getting sucked into the smartphone era too young. Of course, you need other people close by to hop on board as well if this is something that's going to work. Perhaps most important, I realized, these relics can be a great conversation starter with your children. You can talk about what it really means to be connected in this day and age. Things have changed a lot. I'm Dr. Sanjay Gupta, helping you live a better life.
8: 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A vacation? A shopping spree? 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
10: You know, I watched a video the other day about kids getting landlines at home. We haven't had a landline in my house in I can't even tell you how long. But seeing these parents about my age being teleported back to their own childhoods, a simpler time before screens, was really powerful. And as for the kids, they sat and had conversations with their grandparents without multitasking or being distracted by a screen. I thought this was a great way to have kids stay in touch with family members and friends without getting sucked into the smartphone era too young. Of course, you need other people close by to hop on board as well if this is something that's going to work. Perhaps most important, I realized, these relics can be a great conversation starter with your children. You can talk about what it really means to be connected in this day and age. Things have changed a lot. I'm Dr. Sanjay Gupta, helping you live a better life.
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0: It's rodeo time. The 7th annual Santa Ynez Days Rodeo is coming June 20th and 21st. 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There will be bull riding, saddle bronc riding, bareback riding, tie-down roping, breakaway roping, team roping, barrel racing, and steer wrestling. 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
1: 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The 7th annual Santa Ynez Days Rodeo is coming June 20th and 21st. 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

0: Good morning. It's Cumulus Cares, a public service show spotlighting different nonprofit organizations, people, and events right here in our very own backyard. My name is Rico, and today I am with Magdalena Rodriguez of VC Heal, also Brianna Moore, who is a client at VC Heal. Brianna, a.k.a. Brie.
1: Yes, like there the cheese.
0: There we go. Yes. Good morning, girls. Thank you so much for being here. I appreciate it.
2: Good morning.
3: Thank you. Thank you for having us.
1: Twin powers activate.
0: Oh, boy. It's going to be one of those. But it's all good. It's all good. Let's jump right into it. Yes. Magdalena, first and foremost, I'd like to have you explain exactly what VC Heal is for those who have no idea what it is.
3: Yeah, it's a really impressive program. It's a program that is funded through Community Development Block Grant. It's a really generous grant and developed by Workforce Development of Ventura County. The grant basically is a pipeline for people who want to get into the healthcare sector and have waited for the opportunity because maybe they didn't have the funding for it. And this program helps them get from wanting to train to training to full employment. So in a sense, we are all about opportunity. We are all about helping people manifest their dreams. Mm-hmm. Another thing that's really important about this program is that it's a response to the 2018 wildfires. So it's really about having trained residents of Ventura County fill this gap that is of about 5,000 jobs annually in the healthcare sector.
0: Wow.
3: Yeah, I know, right? The healthcare sector is huge here in the county. They employ about 50,000 people. So it's wonderful that we have this program that's going to train 250 people and send them off to work. Not only to work, but send them off to a career.
0: Right, absolutely. And this is a, you know, the medical field is something that's always going to be needed.
1: Absolutely.
0: No matter whether you're here or elsewhere. Of course, we'd love to keep you here, you know, but definitely something that you will not be out of a job once you get into the medical field.
3: There's always a way to skill up. You are absolutely right.
0: That's pretty awesome right there. So how can someone like me, if I want to get out of the business, the radio business, and want to sign up for the medical biz, how do I do that?
3: Well, are you 18 and over?
0: Barely. Don't laugh.
1: For real? Oh, man.
0: Barely. So but yes, I am.
3: The requirements are pretty basic. 18 and over, high school diploma, eligible to work in the country, and really a strong desire to improve yourself.
1: Live in Ventura County.
3: Thank you.
0: Live in Ventura County. Okay.
3: Resident of the county.
0: Okay. Yeah. So that's a must right there. You have to be a resident of Ventura County. Mm-hmm. Now, Brie, we're going to jump over to you.
4: Hey, y'all.
0: When you first came across VC Heal, what stood out to you?
1: Immediately, I seen a flyer. And it's like these bright colors. This VC Heal. I'm like, what is this? And they're like paid training. And this, I'm like, what? Like, what's going on? And so immediately it stood out because I was just like, you hear about these programs all the time, right? Like, oh, we're going to help you do this. We're going to help you do that, right?
0: Right.
1: I actually was like, well, let me just see. And actually they named just six off rip. They were like medical assistant, phlebotomist. I was like, wait a minute. These are some real.
0: Yeah.
1: Positions here. Like these ain't no, you know, and I was just like, wait a minute. And so I'm like, this may be legit. Mm-hmm. So immediately it caught my attention because the first six that they named, I was like, whoa, let me see what they're about. And so I ended up going to an informational, signed up there because, online, can you
3: orientation?
1: I had orientation. I did the orientation online. What was the website?
3: Were you registered? It's vchealhealthcarecareers.org.
1: Yes. So yeah, you can register there, and that's how I was able to go to an orientation. So I seen the flyer. On the flyer said, hey, here's a QR code. Sign up, come into an orientation, and just get all the information you can. And so once I went, when I went to that informational, I was just like, sign me up.
0: So let me ask you now, what are you doing now?
1: I am officially a registered drug and alcohol technician.
0: There you go. That's
1: so
0: awesome.
1: I signed up for the drug and alcohol counselor, which I am now.
0: Congratulations.
1: Thank you. And so this has been such a tremendous tremendous process for me. I had its ebbs and flows. I had my ups, had my downs. But what I could say is, like, I really, truly thank God for VC Hill, because they opened up so much opportunity for me to grow, not just as an individual, but even as a professional.
0: Right.
1: So I am.
0: So are you counseling individuals, groups, or how does all that, well, you know, without getting into details?
1: Oh, yeah, absolutely.
0: Who your clients, you know, are or anything like that.
1: HIPAA. No.
0: Exactly.
1: You know, because, exactly. I counsel Jane Doe and no, I'm just kidding. So I finished all my schoolwork. So I'm actually in the process of externship. So what that looks like is that I am counseling groups, counseling individuals, but I have supervised sessions with them.
0: Okay.
1: So I have to get a certain amount of hours,
0: right?
1: Because again, what I appreciate about VC Hill, like, these aren't just positions that, okay, you get a completion in 9 months and that's it. No, you are certified, you are a real professional.
0: Wow.
1: And then with this, I also could get my license, so I am now getting my hours. I got to get 255 hours, and then after that, once I get all those supervised hours, then I can take the test, and it's a state board exam, mm-hmm. and then I will be a licensed counselor. So it's one of them things, like, I never in a million years thought that I can be in this position, that I can right. have this happen. So it's been such an amazing ride. Mm-hmm. It really has.
0: I'm just feeling the energy off of you, and yes. it's so awesome to feel that energy and to see the excitement that's in you and in your eyes. So let's pretend that Magdalena is not here, okay? What was the process like for you once you got in there? I mean, you had been a little bit nervous, but I want Absolutely. You to explain that to us.
1: So just to give you a little bit of my background. So I was a single mom of three for years. Mm-hmm. And so I've already had school here and there, because as a single mom, unfortunately, I wasn't able to go full time. So I had to do part time here and there when I could, because I had to work full time. I had to, you know, put foot on the table for my kids. So fast forward to now I'm happily married.
0: Good for you. Congrats. Wow. You. Things are going great.
1: Yes,
0: that's
1: things are
0: awesome.
1: Going great. And we're expecting our first.
0: Oh, wow.
1: Yes.
0: Any more bombs you want to drop?
1: Yes. And
3: she's at the radio station.
1: And I'm at the radio station.
3: Exactly.
1: Boom. Put the drop right
3: the
1: there.
3: Mic.
1: Boom. Drop the mic. Boom. No. So it's so now I'm in a, you know, different circumstance than I was before. And so immediately I'm like, okay, I am not single anymore. I have a husband. I have support. The kids are older now. I'm in a really good financial spot. But I want to go back to school. I still mm-hmm. have aspirations. I still have dreams. If anybody is a single mom out there, they will understand what I'm talking about, is that sometimes you have to put your life on hold.
0: Right. Exactly.
1: And I put my life on hold. So when this opportunity came up, I'll be honest, I was very overwhelmed, because I'm like, I'm 35. I have not been in school for years. Do I still have it? And then it's like, you know, you think you have those thoughts, like, I'm finna be in a classroom with 18-year-olds. They just fresh, wet behind, what they say, wet behind the ears still. So it's like, what's 9 times 9? I'm like, I'm counting with fingers. And I'm like, and they like 28. I'm like, how you know? You know? I'm sorry.
0: Yeah.
1: So it was very overwhelming. But what I could say is that, so you get a team. So you get a career navigator, which literally serves as your like your 1-on-1. So my shout out to my career navigator, Divya.
0: What's up,
1: so
0: Divya?
1: So you get a career navigator. And from there, they help you with the entire process, from paperwork to finding a school, to getting accepted in said school, to starting your class. Like, she is with me every step of the way, even helping me find my dream job. She's right there.
0: Oh my gosh,
1: so
0: really?
1: For me coming in, I'm you know, I'm overwhelmed, but the moment I sat down with her, first of all, they meet with you in person. Like, you ain't gotta, COVID messed us up. You know what I mean?
0: Messed us all up for that matter.
1: So it was very personable. You know, I was able to meet with her in person, and because they work a lot of out of Oxnard and Camarillo, I stay in Simi Valley. Mm-hmm. So she was coming to me.
0: Wow.
1: So even the convenience, she was coming to the Simi Valley office. And so I didn't have to drive 30, 40 minutes, you know, to be there. So she was with me every step of the way, literally sitting next to me at the computer. All right, what's the next question? We're doing it together. I didn't have to do anything by myself. And then after that, then I got a life coach. Once the moment you signed up and you get accepted, you get a life coach. And so then I got with Magdalena here, and she would tell you, I would see her every week, sometimes twice a week.
0: Wow.
1: Because it there were moments, and she would tell you that life is life. Life happens.
0: Yeah.
1: I went through so much in this process to the point to where it was one point I wanted to quit. And I literally called her crying, like, I want to quit. And she, you know, she let me vent. She let me get it all out. But she was just, after that, she reminded me of my why.
0: Exactly.
1: You know, and how, like, yo, you're not alone. And so I look at it 10 years ago when I didn't have that support,
0: right,
1: when I didn't have the team, when I didn't have a career navigator with me step by step, a life coach that is helping me and pushing me and encouraging me through this. I'm like, wow. I'm not by myself in this. And so my process was, honestly, I would just say it was the most beautiful thing, because I got to experience something that I wish I could experience, you know, years ago. But I'm so thankful to God that I'm experiencing it now, because, and I was telling Magdalena this, is that there's a little girl inside of me,
0: mm-hmm,
1: that I cannot wait to make her happy and prove to her that this was possible. She would tell you there are dreams that has been coming up. I remember being a young girl saying, I'm going to get my PhD. I'm going to get my PhD.
0: Yeah.
1: So single mom, that dream went away.
0: Yeah.
1: I'm just like, at this point, I remember it got to a point, I just want to finish school.
0: Yeah.
1: And then it didn't even seem like I was going to be able to do that. Mm-hmm. But here I am talking with her. And next thing I know, I'm just like, oh, I'm going to get my PhD.
0: Wow.
1: And I'm going for it.
0: Good for you. Wow, that's awesome.
1: So this program, I'm sorry, I know I could ramble, but this program actually just, that's my process. I literally came in as somebody that haven't been to school in a long time, was scared, was nervous, to now today, I can tell you, oh, in the next 5 years, you will be saying Dr. Bree Moore.
0: Ooh.
1: So.
0: There you go.
3: She's fearless. Yes. This woman is amazing. She really is. Like, she is galloping. She's not walking towards her future. This
0: right.
3: one is galloping towards her future.
0: So I've got to commend you in what VC Heal is doing. And I mean, I'm just hearing, you know, Bree's story right here. And that's one of, I would imagine, many, many, yes, many stories that are out there. But how did this whole thing start where you guys would, I got the chills right now just thinking about it. No, I'm being very honest. But this whole concept of being able to have a team that takes someone like Bree and walks her through this whole thing until she sees it all done, and to this day still has someone who is helping her and getting her from point A to point Z.
1: Yeah.
0: Exactly. And this is why I ask, is there's a lot of trade schools that are out there. They want your money. Of course, it's a business. I get it. I understand it. However, once you're done, once you complete the program, that's it. You're done. You're on your own. Now what? You've paid all this money and now you don't have any help. Your help stops right there because you couldn't get a job within the next, you know, couple of months, weeks or whatever, you know, at the end of your school, mm-hmm, they leave you hanging. And I've heard so many horrible stories, but what you guys are doing is unbelievable.
3: Yeah, we don't leave people hanging. And actually, part of the program also means that she not only has the career navigator to help her in the beginning, she has me to support her all the way through. And when she's done with her training, she then gets to meet her business service representative,
0: wow,
3: a BSR. And that person is a person who's going to be helping her with a resume, giving her job leads, inviting her to workshops, inviting her to the job club. So it's a team, literally.
0: Right.
3: She has a team, and she knows that if for some reason she's trying to contact Divya and Divya can't talk to her in that moment, or, you know, hasn't answered in a few hours,
0: right,
3: she calls me. Mm-hmm. She'll send me a text. She'll send me an email. She knows for certain that we are there to support her. Mm-hmm. That's the kind of program VC Heal is. Mm-hmm.
0: That's pretty amazing. So we have in studio, inside of Cumulus Cares, Magdalena Rodriguez of VC Heal, also Bree Moore, who is a VC Heal client. And this is beyond me. I had no idea that any of this was going on. No, I'm being serious. So,
3: and you know what? We have fun through it all too. Even through the tears.
1: Yes.
3: We are enjoying the process.
1: Yes.
0: And it's got to feel good for you, Magdalena.
3: It
0: you,
3: feels wonderful.
0: You and the staff, just to see, you know, someone like Bree, their success and how good it must make you feel good, because you know that they're feeling even more than what you're feeling. I
3: mean, this is what we're here to do. Mm-hmm. Like everybody in the team, this is what we live for.
0: Mm-hmm.
3: Like we were, you know, interviewed and hired because we all have the big desire to help people, to serve people. So, you know, when Bree has a question and calls or has a concern, you know, we all go into action. Mm-hmm. It's not just me answering. I'll talk to her career navigator and say, you know what, this is going on. How can we assist her? So it's her team. We move heaven and earth for this woman.
1: And I will say they will. And I just want to piggyback on that too, is that the drug and alcohol counseling program is a 9-month program. Mm-hmm. I actually finished it in a month and a half.
0: What?
1: And, yeah.
0: Okay, Brainiac over here.
1: I'm going for that PhD. So, and I kid you not, before, like, I couldn't even respond to them right away because I was just like, just so amazed because they got the, what I love about it, they're in contact with the school as well. So they're always getting updates on how am I doing each week? How am I doing on my test, everything. So they're, when I say they're involved, they are involved. So they knew before me, or before I could even tell them that I completed my classes, because I'm getting emails, calls, texts, congratulations, you finished, and da, da, da, da. And I remember saying something, Magdalena can tell you this, is that I literally was like, guys, we did this. I literally was like, my win is your win, because I couldn't have done this without you guys. And so I remember just thanking Divya, thanking Magdalena. I'm like, thank you guys, because I'm winning. I'm graduating, you know, this is your win too,
0: right?
1: You know,
3: absolutely. Yeah. And you know, this is what I want you to understand. And the audience is that there are so many people like you, Bree, who are just waiting for an opportunity, mm-hmm. who have been through so much in life and have just not had the time or have not had the funds. And all of a sudden you see a billboard. You call and it changes your life. Mm-hmm. This is the proof that with the right funding and the right support, we make dreams come true.
0: Right.
1: 1,000%. Oh, and I just want to say this. This program is free, by the way. I don't know if we, you know,
0: that's a mic drop
1: that.
0: Moment right there.
1: Excuse me. I just want to say I have not, Bree Moore, has not paid 1 cent towards my license.
0: Really?
1: Not only have they paid for the class, they pay for my books. I was provided a laptop to make sure that I am in class. I am able to participate. And if I need a gas, if I need barriers, I forgot what it was called.
3: You got support services.
1: Yes, it's called support services. And I know this may sound like a little bit just too much, but like they literally told me, if you can't pay your electric bill, if you need rent, if you need whatever your barrier is that would distract you from school, mm-hmm. let us know and we would do our darnest to make it happen. So when I tell you, there's no excuse.
0: I was about to say that they leave it. VC Hill leaves it to where there is absolutely no reason for you not to succeed.
1: I'm telling you, I have an autistic son. He's autistic and he has ADHD. And there were times to where I couldn't make it in. Mm-hmm. They're like, okay, well, let's do. Let's go.
0: You're not getting away with it that easy.
1: And again, like I had said earlier, when I was crying, saying I want to quit, Magdalene, she let me vent, let me do whatever. And then she's like, all right, now let's get back to work. You're not quitting. There's no, so I want people to understand this. When they say this is free, because again, you hear some free, but then you got to give, pay this and pay the fees. Every single, do you know they pay for my certifications?
0: Wow.
1: I had to, so for the drug and alcohol, again, I can only just speak for my program for drug and alcohol counseling.
0: Right.
1: I had to take some board classes with the state of California. Again, legit.
0: Right.
1: I am on the board. Like you can look under drug and alcohol counselors and you will see my name.
0: Wow.
1: They paid not only for the registration, but they paid for the additional classes that was outside of the school. And they paid for my membership. When I say anything that will be considered a barrier, they took care of.
3: That's the whole point. We shut down barriers. We don't want there to be anything between you and your career.
1: Mm-hmm.
3: Another point that I want to make, though, is that it is cost-free, but you my dear, mm-hmm. actually have paid for everything with mm-hmm. your hard work and effort and dedication and commitment. So it may be cost-free.
1: Oh, but yeah. You I put paid. Blood, sweat, and tears.
3: Exactly. Yeah. And this is the type of a participant that excels in this program. And there are a lot of people like Bree who are just waiting for that chance.
1: We just need that opportunity.
0: Mm-hmm. So before we go any further, please, no, because
3: let's have a break, right?
0: No, because the website needs to be, we need to put that out there.
1: Absolutely.
0: Right here, right now, please, because it, you know, people, I'm getting energized just hearing your success. Yeah. And it's like, why don't more people know about this program?
1: I tell people all the time, like, what are you doing?
0: Yeah.
3: So let's see. So it's vchealhealthcarecareers.org. That's where you go to that website and you will find a registration page and you sign up. Also, if you don't, you know, have access to a computer, you can call 805-648-9675.
0: 9675.
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1: 9675.
0: By the way, these girls are ready to take my job here. They are so ready.
1: Well, good thing I'm in the counseling department. So
3: I think we're ready to have a counseling and coaching job.
1: Oh, wait. You need a mental health segment? Hey, I got you.
0: I was about to say. We'll talk about that after that.
1: Hey, it's mental health five minute break with Bree. How are you doing today? Did you eat? Did you get rest? Be happy.
0: See, this is what BC Heal creates right here, ladies and gentlemen. I am not mad at that one bit whatsoever. Okay, and I want you to do this again. Please give the website once again.
1: Yes.
3: The website is vchealhealthcarecareers.org. And the phone number, 805-648-9675.
0: And if for whatever reason you need that number and you couldn't write it down or memorize it, whatever, my Instagram is Rico_radio. I will have this information ready for you if you request it, because this is an amazing, amazing, amazing program.
1: The flyer, the digital flyer, or even tag the Instagram because they have an Instagram.
0: Tag me on it.
1: Yeah,
0: please.
1: So I'll make sure.
0: I would love to. Yes.
1: So guys,
0: yes.
1: I will make sure he got everything.
0: Yes, I'll repost it and keep the information here because I'm in awe. If you couldn't tell or couldn't hear, hear it in my voice that this is just absolutely amazing.
1: And I promise I'm a real person. I'm not AI. I just wanted to say that.
3: And I promise I didn't hire her.
1: Right. I am not getting paid for my services.
0: So, Magdalena, who do you typically see benefit most from this program?
3: You know, it's people like Bree, really. Mm-hmm. People who have been waiting for an opportunity. So we have, you know, people just out of high school who maybe decided they're not going to go to college because it's not. You know, it's not in their means.
0: It wasn't for me.
3: Exactly. Mm-hmm.
0: Yeah.
3: We have people who are skilling up. Maybe they've been a phlebotomist for 25 years mm-hmm. and they're ready to become an LVN. Mm-hmm. We have people who are just, you know, have been a mom for a long time and kind of got lost and didn't work. And all of a sudden it's like time for them to get, you know, their career started.
0: Right.
3: So the one thing I think that ties all of these people together is that they really want to move up in life. Mm-hmm. They really want to dedicate their time and effort to studying, and they are just waiting for an opportunity.
0: And this is it right here.
1: Yeah.
0: VC Heal. I mean, this is, why wouldn't you want to do it? I mean, seriously, at the end of the day, why wouldn't you want to do it? This is a program that prevents you from failing. Failure is not an option at this point. You know, exactly. Once you get in there, failure is definitely not an option. And I know that you were saying, Bree, that, you know, you were going through, you know, some rough waters.
1: Yeah.
0: And you called up Magdalena and she helped you with it. And I don't know of too many, and I hate to go back to this, and I'm not bashing the trade schools, but let's face it, trade schools are there to cash in and move you out. Keep you going.
3: You know, also, like Bree was mentioning, even when you were in college, right?
1: Yeah, so
3: having
1: when I was,
3: a counselor was interesting.
1: Yeah, I had a, I went to a university back in Wisconsin. I'm originally from Wisconsin.
0: Okay.
1: So I went to one of the top universities there.
0: Mm-hmm.
1: And I remember having, you have your advisor that goes through your grades, and then you meet with a counselor, kind of do your schedule and everything like that. And that was like it. Like they were just like,

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1: Port beyond what you would normally get, mm-hmm. even at university level, mm-hmm. and definitely beyond, you know, a county program.
2: Absolutely. I just want to mention, too, is that, so not so much the trade school. So what I love about VC Hill is its own program that partners with these schools.
3: Okay.
2: So I want to make, you know, that clear. Right, VC right. Hill isn't the school itself. They partner with the other schools. And so what I appreciate about it is that at the end of the day, no matter what happens, VC Hill is your primary contact, your liaison, they're it, right? And so even if I'm having trouble with the school or something's going on with my profession or everything mm-hmm. like that, I had a situation. I was able to go to Magdalena and they were able to like, oh no, we got you, you know?
3: Wow.
2: And was able to step in yeah. and fix the issue and got me right back on track and everything like that. So I just wanted to make that clear is okay. that VC Hill is his own program.
3: Right.
2: And that they are they are literally the ones that are, look at it like mama bear and papa bear, you know, and you're okay. the baby, you
3: yeah.
2: know,
3: yeah.
2: you're the baby and they're mama bear and papa bear. They're like, we got you. We're covering you. We're taking care of you.
3: Perfect. So I just have two more questions and we really need to wrap yeah, it up.
2: Sorry.
3: First question is the website once again, please.
1: The website is vchealhealthcarecareers.org.
3: And the second question, final question is the phone number.
1: The phone number is 805-648-9675. 805-648-9675.
3: Magdalena, Bree, thank you so much for
2: your
3: time.
2: You.
3: I sincerely appreciate it. 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
8: A better life with Dr. Sanjay Gupta.
9: You know, I watched a video the other day about kids getting landlines at home. We haven't had a landline in my house in I can't even tell you how long. But seeing these parents about my age being teleported back to their own childhoods, a simpler time before screens, was really powerful. And as for the kids, they sat and had conversations with their grandparents without multitasking or being distracted by a screen. I thought this was a great way to have kids stay in touch with family members and friends without getting sucked into the smartphone era too young. Of course, you need other people close by to hop on board as well if this is something that's going to work. Perhaps most important, I realized, these relics can be a great conversation starter with your children. You can talk about what it really means to be connected in this day and age. Things have changed a lot. I'm Dr. Sanjay Gupta, helping you live a better life.
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13: There's something I'd like to talk to you about today, something that's been circulating on the internet that's become a real problem. Deep fake videos of me endorsing products that I've never even heard of and I have no relationship with whatsoever. Let me tell you clearly, these videos are scams. They are designed to take your money. Now, a couple things you should keep in mind. If something sounds too good to be true, it probably is. When you look at these videos, if they don't seem natural, if there's something off about them, the audio or the video, it's probably AI generated. And if you come across something that does pique your interest, see if you can find evidence of it from other sources. I promise you this, if I discover something incredible that you need to know about, I'm going to talk about it somewhere that you can easily find, not on some shady social media site. I'm Dr. Sanjay Gupta, helping you live a better life.
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1: It's rodeo time. 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
1: Well, it's a really nice Mother's Day morning for you. If you have to head out right now, no delays out there on the roadways. If you're coming out of Thousand Oaks on that 101 all the way up into Santa Barbara, or maybe heading southbound, you're not going to have any problems ahead of you. 33 is at top speeds both directions between Ventura and Miramonte. The 126 coming away from the 101 through Santa Paula, Fillmore, over to the 5, also a wide open drive. The 118 problem free both directions between Moore Park and Satakoi. Surface streets looking amazing. From the Traffic Center, I'm Kelly J.
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1: Just a little bit slow if you're heading through the Newberry Park stretch on that northbound side of the 101 just past the 23. That's where you're going to see some brake lights. That's finally going to let you hit the gas at Bentu Park. Southbound side, getting into Newberry Park, you're going to start slowing at Wendy. That's going to cut you free just after Lynn Road. You're dealing with an earlier stall on the southbound side of the 101 through Ventura at Main Street. So it made it into that center divider. So luckily that one's not blocking lanes. Other than that, no other slowing out there. The 118, the 126, 33, and the 150 all look amazing. From the traffic center, I'm Kelly J.
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1: Well, if you're heading on that southbound 101, leaving Carpinteria along the coastline, getting into Ventura, it's going to be an absolutely fabulous drive. Not going to see any brake lights on that 101 southbound until you get up to the agricultural check, and then you're going to be on the brakes off and on down to about Lynn Road. Northbound side, start slowing down at Moore Park over to Ventu Park, and from that point, little stretches of delays up to about Central as you're working your way through Oxnard and the 150 out of Miramonte down into Carpinteria, also wide open. From the Traffic Center, I'm Kelly J.
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1: Well, we do have a crash on the southbound side of the 101 through Thousand Oaks. So this is just before Ventue Park, involved in a motorcycle. And the three left-hand lanes are blocked right now by that. That's why you're slowing down at Wendy. That crash on the 101 southbound after the scale is still sitting on that right-hand shoulder. But other than that, the drive around the Ox River and Share areas looks pretty good. Not seeing any other problems out there. If you're on that 118, either direction between the 126 and the 23, that's a wide open drive. And further up the coastline on that 101, it looks fantastic. From the Traffic Center, I'm Kelly J.
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1: In Camarillo, 101 southbound past the Conejo Scales. There's a crash on the right shoulder being looked into. A wreck also for at least debris in the roadway in Simi Valley on the 118 freeway eastbound before Cuner Drive. It's got the middle lane affected. Looks like a stop-and-go ride because of a crash in the Santa Barbara area. San Marcos Pass Road northbound before Paradise Road. A hit-and-run wreck there. And the 101 southbound between Milpas and Cabrillo. Very heavy drive. From the Traffic Center, I'm Randy Fuller.
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8: You and I have never met, but I'm willing to bet that there is something you would like to do, but you feel like you can't. That it's too hard, that you don't deserve it. A colleague of mine recently told me about this new book called Brave Shift, 30 Mindset Changes to Transform Your Life. It's written by a woman named Michelle Carrer. Carrer says the one thing most people forget when they set a goal is to attach a reason to it. Having that reason is big, because when you don't want to do something that's necessary to reach your goal, you can go back to your reason to find the motivation you need. Try to frame your goal as something you want to achieve, as opposed to being a bad part of yourself that you want to change. That will make you more likely to succeed, as will asking for help. All of us need it, and it makes people feel good to help you achieve your goals. I'm Dr. Sanjay Gupta, helping you live a better life.

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1: A crash in Camarillo on the 101 southbound past the Conejo Scales. The wreck is over on the right shoulder. A slow go for the 101 southbound between Rose Avenue and Moore Park Road. In Santa Barbara, there's a crash on San Marcos Pass Road northbound before Paradise Road. And on the 101 southbound between Milpa Street and Cabrillo Boulevard, you find things slowing down to a stop-and-go pace pretty dramatically. From the Traffic Center, I'm Randy Fuller.
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1: And trouble in Oxnard with a wreck on Rice Avenue, southbound past Woolley Road. It was blocking the right lane, that two-vehicle crash. Hit and run being looked into in Santa Barbara, San Marcos Pass Road, northbound before Paradise Road. That's right shoulder. In Ventura, slow going for the southbound 101 between Seward Avenue and Moore Park Road. And in Santa Barbara, tough traffic, real tough for the southbound 101 between Milpas Street and Cabrillo Boulevard. Stop and go through that stretch. From the Traffic Center, I'm Randy Fuller.
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12: When it comes to the myriad reasons people don't get enough exercise, psychologist Diana Hill has heard them all. She's the author of a new book with a great title, I Know I Should Exercise, But. On a recent episode of my podcast, Chasing Life, Hill told me the number one reason people don't exercise is because they don't feel like they have enough time. She told us that she encourages people she works with to shift from an either-or mindset to a both-and mindset. Hill herself uses time at her son's baseball game to walk around the field cheering him on instead of sitting on the sidelines. She also recommends setting up your space at home, at work, in the car to facilitate movement. So every night before I go to bed, I lay out my workout clothes next to my bathroom sink so they are waiting there for me as a good reminder. I'm Dr. Sanjay Gupta, helping you live a better life.
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1: Working on a crash in Oxnard, number 101 southbound before Rice Avenue. It's a right shoulder wreck involving two SUVs, but it's holding traffic slow from Telephone Road. Crash also for northbound Ventura Avenue, right before West Main Street. The right lane is what's blocked as they work on getting that problem out of the surface street. In Santa Barbara, on the 101 southbound between Milpas and Cabrillo Boulevard, speeds are moving a little better than they were earlier, but still kind of sluggish through there. From the Traffic Center, I'm Randy Fuller.
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1: Slow traffic for Ventura, number 101, southbound between Vista Del Mar and Las Poses Road. Kind of sluggish through that stretch. Downright slow in Santa Barbara for the southbound 101 between Milpas Street and Cabrillo Boulevard. That is a stop-and-go run. In Santa Paula, there's road construction continuing on the 150 southbound between Nordoff Road and Stonegate Road. That's where they've got the project going on with the left lane closed. Only the right lane's open. That's a long-term closure. From the Traffic Center, I'm Randy Fuller.
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13: 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The report found a shift from the iPad kid era to now, when parents are actually more interested in real-world adventures and hands-on activities. The Global Trends and Insights lead at Pinterest told us, families are thoughtfully designing childhoods rooted in creativity, intention, and meaningful experiences. One psychologist we spoke to said he sees this as a reflection of parents' desire to build core capacities in their children: resilience, curiosity, self-regulation, empathy. 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I'm Dr. Sanjay Gupta, helping you live a better life.
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